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We up.

It was called Cups in the Air. Got to give a big shout out to Sedona over that New Sass and Muscle Shows. What's happening? The 29th annual Joe Douglas Old School and Blues Festival is going down Saturday, May the 23rd at the Rocket City Dragway. And

0: or Google Play. I got more music coming up. That's right. I got that Coco Jones, Dave, Lil Twist, French Montana, ASAP Rocky. And then at 8 o'clock, it's We Up's Top 5 at 8. So make sure you keep it locked right here. It's We Up.
1: You can say what you want, and you can say what you heard. Well, on our show, we have someone who's definitely coming to say what they feel.
2: What's this, y'all? It's your favorite doc, Dr. Cheyenne Bryant. Man, look, make sure you tune in Monday morning. I'm going to be on the best damn morning show live in the building with Young Jock and the Streets Morning Takeover.
1: That's right. Dr. Cheyenne Bryant says, y'all can talk all y'all want to, but as long as I'm getting paid to talk, I'm going to talk. A lot of women ask my wife, how did you stay with him so long? How have you been able to tame him? It's not about the
2: man. That's what you gonna cook. So that's what you gonna cook today.
1: Her father.
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0: for weeks, but tonight the wait is over. It's the Big Party and performing live. It's Big Boogie.
1: I'm the Raj from the Bay. I'm from the slums.
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1: Number one for hip hop and R&B 103.1, that was Dave featuring Tim's Rain Dance. His Little Twist featuring Lil Wayne, Attic. Keep it locked right here. It's what ya.
2: That boy right here.

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You're recording. 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

0: listen to any of my shows, read any of my motherfucking stories, and you will see that I have never called myself a player. So some of you around here that's quote-unquote look up to me seem to feel that you're disappointed that I've taken this latest relationship step that I've taken. Let me tell y'all something. Young.
1: Number one for hip-hop and R&B 1031, home of the streets morning takeover with my man Young Jock. That was A$AP Rocky featuring Brent Faiyaz. Stay here for life. Gotta give a big shout out to all my folks out there in Pulaski, Fayetteville, Lawrenceburg, Elkton, Tullahoma, Winchester, and Ardmore, Tennessee. What's happening?

0: It's we out.
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2: What's good, y'all? 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Man, look, make sure you tune in Monday morning. I'm going to be on the best damn morning show live in the building with Young Jock and the Streets Morning Takeover.
1: That's right. Dr. Cheyenne Bryant says, y'all could talk all y'all want to, but as long as I'm getting paid to talk, I'm going to talk. A lot of women ask my wife, how did you stay with him so long? How have you been able to tame him? It's not about the
2: man. So that's what you're gonna cook today.
1: No, what I'm saying, her father.
2: Go on and cook and tag me in because I'm gonna make the protein. You make the vegetables.
1: You said it. I just wanted to hit you out a little more. Coming up Monday morning, Dr. Cheyenne Bryant on Young Jock and the Streets Morning Takeover.
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1: Number one for hip hop and R&B 103.1, home of the Streets Morning Takeover, with my man Young Jock. It's New Music Friday, and that was new music from T.I. It was called Mr. Him. Gotta give a big shout out to all my folks out there in Athens, everybody in the sub, Levert, Bonnie Doon, Lindsay Lane, Tanner Hill, Hines Street, Bell Minor,

0: Don Tolliver, Lotto, Brent Fias, Tims, and then at 9 o'clock, it's We Up's 9 o'clock block party. So make sure you keep it locked right here. It's We Up.
1: Listen to me, guys. You can say what you want, and you can say what you heard. Well, on our show, we have someone who's definitely coming to say what they feel.
2: 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Man, look, make sure you tune in Monday morning. 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
1: That's right. 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A lot of women ask my wife, how did you stay with him so long? How have you been able to tame him? It's not about the
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1: 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I just wanted to hit you out a little more. Coming up Monday morning, Dr. Cheyenne Bryant on Young Jock and the Streets Morning Takeover.
2: Tap in. Please.

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0: You can say what you want, and you can say what you heard. Well, on our show, we have someone who's definitely coming to say what they feel.
1: What's good, y'all? It's your favorite doc, Dr. Cheyenne Bryant. Man, look, make sure you tune in Monday morning. I'm going to be on the best damn morning show live in the building with Young Jock and the Streets Morning Takeover.
0: That's right. Dr. Cheyenne Bryant says, y'all can talk all y'all want to, but as long as I'm getting paid to talk, I'm going to talk. A lot of women ask my wife, how did you stay with him so long? How have you been able to tame him? It's not about the
1: man. So that's what you're gonna cook today.
0: No, what I'm saying, her father.
1: Go on and cook and tag me in, because I'm gonna make the protein. You make the vegetables.
0: You said it. I just wanted to hit you out a little more. Coming up Monday morning, Dr. Cheyenne Bryant on Young Jock and the Streets Morning Takeover.
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0: You can say what you want, and you can say what you heard. Well, on our show, we have someone who's definitely coming to say what they feel.
1: What's good, y'all? It's your favorite doc, Dr. Cheyenne Bryant. Man, look, make sure you tune in Monday morning. I'm going to be on the best damn morning show live in the building with Young Jock and the Streets Morning Takeover.
0: That's right. Dr. Cheyenne Bryant says, y'all can talk all y'all want to, but as long as I'm getting paid to talk, I'm going to talk. A lot of women ask my wife, how did you stay with him so long? How have you been able to tame him? It's not about the
1: so
0: man.
1: That's what you gonna
0: her
1: cook.
0: Father.
1: So that's what you gonna cook today.
0: Her father.
1: So that, hold on. So that's what you gonna cook today.
0: No, what I'm saying, her father.
1: Go on and cook and tag me in because I'm gonna make the protein. You making the vegetables.
0: You said it. I just wanted to hit you out a little hold more.
1: On.
0: Coming up Monday morning, Dr. Cheyenne Bryant on Young Jock and the Streets Morning Takeover.
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0: You can say what you want, and you can say what you heard. Well, on our show, we have someone who's definitely coming to say what they feel.
1: What's good, y'all? It's your favorite doc, Dr. Cheyenne Bryant. Man, look, make sure you tune in Monday morning. I'm going to be on the best damn morning show live in the building with Young Jock and the Streets Morning Takeover.
0: That's right. Dr. Cheyenne Bryant says, y'all can talk all y'all want to, but as long as I'm getting paid to talk, I'm going to talk. A lot of women ask my wife, how did you stay with him so long? How have you been able to tame him? It's not about the
1: man. That's what you're gonna cook today.
0: No, what I'm saying, her father.
1: Go on and cook and tag me in, because I'm gonna make the protein. You making the vegetables.
0: You said it. I just wanted to hit you out a little more. Coming up Monday morning, Dr. Cheyenne Bryant on Young Jock and the Streets Morning Takeover.
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1: 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You can say what you want, and you can say what you heard. 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
2: 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Man, look, make sure you tune in Monday morning. I'm going to be on the best damn morning show live in the building with Young Jock and the Streets Morning Takeover.
1: That's right. Dr. Cheyenne Bryant says, y'all can talk all y'all want to, but as long as I'm getting paid to talk, I'm going to talk. A lot of women ask my wife, how did you stay with him so long? 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
1: You said it. I just wanted to hit you out a little more. Coming up Monday morning, Dr. Cheyenne Bryant on Young Jock and the Streets Morning Takeover.
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1: Get flapped, y'all. 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I'm the one to be exact. 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

0: You can say what you want, and you can say what you heard. Well, on our show, we have someone who's definitely coming to say what they feel.
1: What's good, y'all? It's your favorite doc, Dr. Cheyenne Bryant. Man, look, make sure you tune in Monday morning. I'm going to be on the best damn morning show live in the building with Young Jock and the Streets Morning Takeover.
0: That's right. Dr. Cheyenne Bryant says, y'all can talk all y'all want to, but as long as I'm getting paid to talk, I'm going to talk. A lot of women ask my wife, how did you stay with him so long? How have you been able to tame him? It's not about the
1: so
0: man.
1: That's what you gonna
0: her
1: cook.
0: Father,
1: so that's what you gonna cook today.
0: Her father.
1: So that's what you gonna cook today.
0: No, what I'm saying, her father.
1: Go on and cook and tag me in, because I'm gonna make the protein. I'm you making the vegetables.
0: You said it. I just wanted to hear you out a little more. Coming up Monday morning, Dr. Cheyenne Bryant on Young Jock and the Streets Morning Takeover.
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1: DJ 808. Give me up some Pernod Rosé. It's my game.

0: You want DJ 808.
1: You the one. 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Hype me up. 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I hype me up. I got 99 problems, but I got 100 reasons. If

0: You can say what you want, and you can say what you heard. Well, on our show, we have someone who's definitely coming to say what they feel.
1: What's good, y'all? It's your favorite doc, Dr. Cheyenne Bryant. Man, look, make sure you tune in Monday morning. I'm going to be on the best damn morning show live in the building with Young Jock and the Streets Morning Takeover.
0: That's right. Dr. Cheyenne Bryant says, y'all can talk all y'all want to, but as long as I'm getting paid to talk, I'm going to talk. A lot of women ask my wife, how did you stay with him so long? How have you been able to tame him? It's not about the
1: man. That's what you gonna cook. So that's what you gonna cook today.
0: Her father.
1: So that's what you gonna cook today.
0: No, what I'm saying, her father.
1: Go on and cook and tag me in, because I'm gonna make the protein. I'm you making the vegetables.
0: You said it. I just wanted to hit you out a little hold more. On. Coming up Monday morning, Dr. Cheyenne Bryant on Young Jock and the Streets Morning Takeover.
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0: gang. You can say what you want, and you can say what you heard. Well, on our show, we have someone who's definitely coming to say what they feel.
1: What's good, y'all? It's your favorite doc, Dr. Cheyenne Bryant. Man, look, make sure you tune in Monday morning. I'm going to be on the best damn morning show live in the building with Young Jock and the Streets Morning Takeover.
0: That's right. Dr. Cheyenne Bryant says, y'all could talk all y'all want to, but as long as I'm getting paid to talk, I'm going to talk. A lot of women ask my wife, how did you stay with him so long? How have you been able to tame him? It's not about
1: the man. What you gonna her cook? Father. So that's what you gonna cook today.
0: Her father.
1: So that's what you gonna cook today.
0: No, what I'm saying, her father.
1: Go on and cook and tag me in, because I'm gonna make the protein. I'm you making the vegetables.
0: You said it. I just wanted to hear you out a little more. Coming up Monday morning, Dr. Cheyenne Bryant on Young Jock and the Streets Morning Takeover.
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2: Get ready. 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The 29th annual Joe Douglas Old School and Blues Festival. 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

0: You can say what you want, and you can say what you heard. Well, on our show, we have someone who's definitely coming to say what they feel.
1: What's good, y'all? It's your favorite doc, Dr. Cheyenne Bryant. Man, look, make sure you tune in Monday morning. I'm going to be on the best damn morning show live in the building with Young Jock and the Streets Morning Takeover.
0: That's right. Dr. Cheyenne Bryant says, y'all could talk all y'all want to, but as long as I'm getting paid to talk, I'm going to talk. A lot of women ask my wife, how did you stay with him so long? How have you been able to tame him? It's not about the
1: man. That's what you gonna cook today.
0: No, what I'm saying, her father.
1: Go on and cook and tag me in, because I'm gonna make the protein. You make the vegetables.
0: You said it. I just wanted to hit you out a little more. Coming up Monday morning, Dr. Cheyenne Bryant on Young Jock and the Streets Morning Takeover.
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narrow-minded motherfuckers out there, I am not a player. Listen to any of my shows, read any of my motherfucking stories, and you will see that I have never called myself a player. So some of you around here that's quote-unquote look up to me seem to feel that you're disappointed that I've taken this latest relationship step that I've taken. Let me tell y'all something. Y'all.

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0: You can say what you want, and you can say what you heard. 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
1: What's good, y'all? It's your favorite doc, Dr. Cheyenne Bryant. Man, look, make sure you tune in Monday morning. I'm going to be on the best damn morning show live in the building with Young Jock and the Streets Morning Takeover.
0: That's right. Dr. Cheyenne Bryant says, y'all can talk all y'all want to, but as long as I'm getting paid to talk, I'm going to talk. A lot of women ask my wife, how did you stay with him so long? How have you been able to tame him? It's not about the
1: so
0: man.
1: That's what you gonna
0: her
1: cook.
0: Father.
1: So that's what you gonna cook today.
0: Her father.
1: So that, hold on. So that's what you gonna cook today.
0: No, what I'm saying, her father.
1: Go on and cook and tag me in, because I'm gonna make the protein. I'm you making the vegetables.
0: You said it. I just wanted to hit you out a little hold more. On. Coming up Monday morning, Dr. Cheyenne Bryant on Young Jock and the Streets Morning Takeover.
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0: 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Well, on our show, we have someone who's definitely coming to say what they feel.
1: What's good, y'all? It's your favorite doc, Dr. Cheyenne Bryant. Man, look, make sure you tune in Monday morning. I'm going to be on the best damn morning show live in the building with Young Jock and the Streets Morning Takeover.
0: That's right. Dr. Cheyenne Bryant says, y'all can talk all y'all want to, but as long as I'm getting paid to talk, I'm going to talk. A lot of women ask my wife, how did you stay with him so long? How have you been able to tame him? It's not about the
1: man. So that's what you're gonna cook today.
0: No, what I'm saying, her father.
1: Don't cook and tag me in because I'm gonna make the protein. You make the vegetables.
0: You said it. I just wanted to hear you out a little more. Coming up Monday morning, Dr. Cheyenne Bryant on Young Jock and the Streets Morning Takeover.
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0: brown eyes.
1: 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The 29th annual Joe Douglas Old School and Blues Festival. 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

listen to any of my shows, read any of my motherfucking stories, and you will see that I have never called myself a player. So some of you around here that's quote-unquote look up to me seem to feel that you're disappointed that I've taken this latest relationship step that I've taken. Let me tell you something. Young.

0: You can say what you want, and you can say what you heard. Well, on our show, we have someone who's definitely coming to say what they feel.
1: What's good, y'all? It's your favorite doc, Dr. Cheyenne Bryant. Man, look, make sure you tune in Monday morning. I'm going to be on the best damn morning show live in the building with Young Jock and the Streets Morning Takeover.
0: That's right. Dr. Cheyenne Bryant says, y'all can talk all y'all want to, but as long as I'm getting paid to talk, I'm going to talk. A lot of women ask my wife, how did you stay with him so long? How have you been able to tame him? It's not about the
1: man. That's what you're gonna cook today.
0: No, what I'm saying, her father.
1: Go on and cook and tag me in, because I'm gonna make the protein. You make the vegetables.
0: You said it. I just wanted to hit you out a little more. Coming up Monday morning, Dr. Cheyenne Bryant on Young Jock and the Streets Morning Takeover.
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2: 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Who the f*** is that? It's a 909 number, so you know it's that.

0: gang. You can say what you want, and you can say what you heard. Well, on our show, we have someone who's definitely coming to say what they feel.
1: What's this, y'all? It's your favorite doc, Dr. Cheyenne Bryant. Man, look, make sure you tune in Monday morning. I'm going to be on the best damn morning show live in the building with Young Jock and the Streets Morning Takeover.
0: That's right. Dr. Cheyenne Bryant says, y'all could talk all y'all want to, but as long as I'm getting paid to talk, I'm going to talk. A lot of women ask my wife, how did you stay with him so long? How have you been able to tame him? It's not about the
1: man. That's what you're gonna cook today.
0: No, what I'm saying, her father.
1: Go on and cook and tag me in, because I'm gonna make the protein. You make the vegetables.
0: You said it. I just wanted to hit you out a little more. Coming up Monday morning, Dr. Cheyenne Bryant on Young Jock and the Streets Morning Takeover.
1: 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Please.

0: old playbook. Doug Jones has always fought for us. As a U.S. attorney, when racists tried to silence our voices, Doug Jones put them in jail. In the Senate, Doug increased funding for HBCUs and Pell Grants, helped black farmers. And when President Biden appointed the first black woman to the Supreme Court, he called on Doug Jones to lead Ketanji Brown Jackson's confirmation. In Alabama, we've seen Tommy Tuberville's old playbook. It's the tired old playbook used by some of the worst politicians in Alabama history. This election is not a game. Doug Jones will be a governor for all of us. On May 19th, your vote is your voice. And we all need to turn out to vote for Doug Jones for governor. This advertisement is paid for by Doug for Alabama.
1: 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Young Jock in the Streets Takeover is on.

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0: You can say what you want, and you can say what you heard. Well, on our show, we have someone who's definitely coming to say what they feel.
1: What's good, y'all? It's your favorite doc, Dr. Cheyenne Bryant. Man, look, make sure you tune in Monday morning. I'm going to be on the best damn morning show live in the building with Young Jock and the Streets Morning Takeover.
0: That's right. Dr. Cheyenne Bryant says, y'all can talk all y'all want to, but as long as I'm getting paid to talk, I'm going to talk. A lot of women ask my wife, how did you stay with him so long? How have you been able to tame him? It's not about the man.
1: That's what you gonna cook today.
0: No, what I'm saying, her father.
1: Go on and cook and tag me in, because I'm gonna make the protein. You make the vegetables.
0: You said it. I just wanted to hear you out a little more. Coming up Monday morning, Dr. Cheyenne Bryant on Young Jock and the Streets Morning Takeover.
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2: Get ready. It's the big one. The 29th annual Joe Douglas Old School and Blues Festival. The longest running blues and old school festival in the state of Alabama. Saturday, May 23rd at the Rocky City Dragway. 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

Hold up. 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I can hear you.

0: You can say what you want, and you can say what you heard. Well, on our show, we have someone who's definitely coming to say what they feel.
1: What's good, y'all? It's your favorite doc, Dr. Cheyenne Bryant. Man, look, make sure you tune in Monday morning. I'm going to be on the best damn morning show live in the building with Young Jock and the Streets Morning Takeover.
0: That's right. Dr. Cheyenne Bryant says, y'all can talk all y'all want to, but as long as I'm getting paid to talk, I'm going to talk. A lot of women ask my wife, how did you stay with him so long? How have you been able to tame him? It's not about the
1: man. That's what you're gonna cook today.
0: No, what I'm saying, her father.
1: Go on and cook and tag me in, because I'm gonna make the protein. I'm you make the vegetables.
0: You said it. I just wanted to hit you out a little more. Coming up Monday morning, Dr. Cheyenne Bryant on Young Jock and the Streets Morning Takeover.
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2: Growing up here in North Alabama, I never thought I'd see our neighbors so divided. 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Now I'm running for Congress because we need a representative who puts you and your family first, values every voice in our district, and will bring blue-collar work ethic to fix our broken politics. 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I'm Andrew Sneed, candidate for Congress, and I approve this message. I'll be working to earn your vote. 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

0: You can say what you want, and you can say what you heard. Well, on our show, we have someone who's definitely coming to say what they feel.
1: What's good, y'all? It's your favorite doc, Dr. Cheyenne Bryant. Man, look, make sure you tune in Monday morning. I'm going to be on the best damn morning show live in the building with Young Jock and the Streets Morning Takeover.
0: That's right. Dr. Cheyenne Bryant says, y'all can talk all y'all want to, but as long as I'm getting paid to talk, I'm going to talk. A lot of women ask my wife, how did you stay with him so long? How have you been able to tame him? It's not about the man.
1: That's what you gonna cook today.
0: No, what I'm saying, her father.
1: Go on and cook and tag me in, because I'm gonna make the protein. I'm you making the vegetables.
0: You said it. I just wanted to hear you out a little Hold more. On. Coming up Monday morning, Dr. Cheyenne Bryant on Young Jock and the Streets Morning Takeover.
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0: You can say what you want, and you can say what you heard. 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
1: What's good, y'all? It's your favorite doc, Dr. Cheyenne Bryant. Man, look, make sure you tune in Monday morning. I'm going to be on the best damn morning show live in the building with Young Jock and the Streets Morning Takeover.
0: That's right. Dr. Cheyenne Bryant says, y'all can talk all y'all want to, but as long as I'm getting paid to talk, I'm going to talk. A lot of women ask my wife, how did you stay with him so long? How have you been able to tame him? It's not about the
1: man. That's what you gonna cook today.
0: No, what I'm saying, her father.
1: Go on and cook and tag me in, because I'm gonna make the protein. You make the vegetables.
0: You said it. I just wanted to hit you out a little more. Coming up Monday morning, Dr. Cheyenne Bryant on Young Jock and the Streets Morning Takeover.
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3: 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And of

0: is tired old playbook. Doug Jones has always fought for us. As a U.S. attorney, when racists tried to silence our voices, Doug Jones put them in jail. In the Senate, Doug increased funding for HBCUs and Pell Grants, helped black farmers. And when President Biden appointed the first black woman to the Supreme Court, he called on Doug Jones to lead Ketanji Brown Jackson's confirmation. In Alabama, we've seen Tommy Tuberville's old playbook. It's the tired old playbook used by some of the worst politicians in Alabama history. This election is not a game. Doug Jones will be a governor for all of us. On May 19th, your vote is your voice. And we all need to turn out to vote for Doug Jones for governor. This advertisement is paid for by Doug for Alabama.
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0: You can say what you want, and you can say what you heard. Well, on our show, we have someone who's definitely coming to say what they feel.
1: What's good, y'all? It's your favorite doc, Dr. Cheyenne Bryant. Man, look, make sure you tune in Monday morning. I'm going to be on the best damn morning show live in the building with Young Jock and the Streets Morning Takeover.
0: That's right. Dr. Cheyenne Bryant says, y'all could talk all y'all want to, but as long as I'm getting paid to talk, I'm going to talk. A lot of women ask my wife, how did you stay with him so long? How have you been able to tame him? It's not about the
1: so
0: man.
1: That's what you gonna
0: her
1: cook.
0: Father.
1: So that's what you gonna cook today.
0: Her father.
1: So that, hold on. So that's what you gonna cook today.
0: No, what I'm saying, her father.
1: Go on and cook and tag me in, because I'm gonna make the protein. You making the vegetables.
0: You said it. I just wanted to hit you out a little hold more.
1: On.
0: Coming up Monday morning, Dr. Cheyenne Bryant on Young Jock and the Streets Morning Takeover.
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0: You can say what you want, and you can say what you heard. Well, on our show, we have someone who's definitely coming to say what they feel.
1: What's good, y'all? It's your favorite doc, Dr. Cheyenne Bryant. Man, look, make sure you tune in Monday morning. I'm going to be on the best damn morning show live in the building with Young Jock and the Streets Morning Takeover.
0: That's right. Dr. Cheyenne Bryant says, y'all can talk all y'all want to, but as long as I'm getting paid to talk, I'm going to talk. A lot of women ask my wife, how did you stay with him so long? How have you been able to tame him? It's not about the
1: man. That's what you gonna cook today.
0: No, what I'm saying, her father.
1: Go on and cook and tag me in, because I'm gonna make the protein. You make the vegetables.
0: You said it. I just wanted to hit you out a little more. Coming up Monday morning, Dr. Cheyenne Bryant on Young Jock and the Streets Morning Takeover.
1: Tap in.
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Listen to any of my shows, read any of my motherfucking stories, and you will see that I have never called myself a player. 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

Hold up. 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

0: You can say what you want, and you can say what you heard. Well, on our show, we have someone who's definitely coming to say what they feel.
1: What's good, y'all? It's your favorite doc, Dr. Cheyenne Bryant. Man, look, make sure you tune in Monday morning. I'm going to be on the best damn morning show live in the building with Young Jock and the Streets Morning Takeover.
0: That's right. Dr. Cheyenne Bryant says, y'all can talk all y'all want to, but as long as I'm getting paid to talk, I'm going to talk. A lot of women ask my wife, how did you stay with him so long? How have you been able to tame him? It's not about the
1: man. So that's what you're gonna cook today.
0: No, what I'm saying, her father.
1: Go on and cook and tag me in, because I'm gonna make the protein. You make the vegetables.
0: You said it. I just wanted to hit you out a little more. Coming up Monday morning, Dr. Cheyenne Bryant on Young Jock and the Streets Morning Takeover.
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2: The Supreme Court ruled against us, shredding the Voting Rights Act that our community paid a heavy price to win. And of course, Tommy Tuberville has pulled out his worst playbook. He says, by all rights, Alabama should eliminate both seats in Alabama held by black members of Congress. On May 19th, you can nominate someone to defeat Tommy Tuberville and his tired old playbook. Doug Jones has always fought for us. As a U.S. attorney, when racists tried to silence our voices, Doug Jones put them in jail. In the Senate, Doug increased funding for HBCUs and Pell Grants, helped black farmers. And when President Biden appointed the first black woman to the Supreme Court, he called on Doug Jones to lead Ketanji Brown Jackson's confirmation. In Alabama, we've seen Tommy Tuberville's old playbook. It's the tired old playbook used by some of the worst politicians in Alabama history. This election is not a game. Doug Jones will be a governor for all of us. On May 19th, your vote is your voice. And we all need to turn out to vote for Doug Jones for governor. This advertisement is paid for by Doug for Alabama.
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2: 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Man, look, make sure you tune in Monday morning. I'm going to be on the best damn morning show live in the building with Young Jock and the Streets Morning Takeover.
1: That's right. 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A lot of women ask my wife, how did you stay with him so long? How have you been able to tame him? 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
1: 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Coming up Monday morning, Dr. Cheyenne Bryant on Young Jock and the Streets Morning Takeover.
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0: You can say what you want, and you can say what you heard. 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
1: 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Man, look, make sure you tune in Monday morning. I'm going to be on the best damn morning show live in the building with Young Jock and the Streets Morning Takeover.
0: That's right. Dr. Cheyenne Bryant says, y'all can talk all y'all want to, but as long as I'm getting paid to talk, I'm going to talk. A lot of women ask my wife, how did you stay with him so long? How have you been able to tame him? It's not about the
1: man. That's what you gonna cook today.
0: No, what I'm saying, her father.
1: Go on and cook and tag me in, because I'm gonna make the protein. You make the vegetables.
0: You said it. I just wanted to hit you out a little more. Coming up Monday morning, Dr. Cheyenne Bryant on Young Jock and the Streets Morning Takeover.
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0: You can say what you want, and you can say what you heard. Well, on our show, we have someone who's definitely coming to say what they feel.
1: What's good, y'all? It's your favorite doc, Dr. Cheyenne Bryant. Man, look, make sure you tune in Monday morning. I'm going to be on the best damn morning show live in the building with Young Jock and the Streets Morning Takeover.
0: That's right. Dr. Cheyenne Bryant says, y'all can talk all y'all want to, but as long as I'm getting paid to talk, I'm going to talk. A lot of women ask my wife, how did you stay with him so long? How have you been able to tame him? It's not about the
1: so
0: man.
1: That's what you gonna
0: her
1: cook.
0: Father.
1: So that's what you gonna cook today.
0: Her father.
1: So that, hold on. So that's what you gonna cook today.
0: No, what I'm saying, her father.
1: Go on and cook and tag me in, because I'm gonna make the protein. You make the vegetables.
0: You said it. I just wanted to hit you out a little hold more. On. Coming up Monday morning, Dr. Cheyenne Bryant on Young Jock and the Streets Morning Takeover.
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2: The Supreme Court ruled against us, shredding the Voting Rights Act that our community paid a heavy price to win. And of course, Tommy Tuberville has pulled out his worst playbook. He says, by all rights, Alabama should eliminate both seats in Alabama held by black members of Congress. On May 19th, you can nominate someone to defeat Tommy Tuberville and his tired old playbook. Doug Jones has always fought for us. As a U.S. attorney, when racists tried to silence our voices, Doug Jones put them in jail. In the Senate, Doug increased funding for HBCUs and Pell Grants, helped black farmers. And when President Biden appointed the first black woman to the Supreme Court, he called on Doug Jones to lead Ketanji Brown Jackson's confirmation. In Alabama, we've seen Tommy Tuberville's old playbook. It's the tired old playbook used by some of the worst politicians in Alabama history. This election is not a game. Doug Jones will be a governor for all of us. On May 19th, your vote is your voice. And we all need to turn out to vote for Doug Jones for governor. This advertisement is paid for by Doug for Alabama.
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0: You can say what you want, and you can say what you heard. 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
1: What's good, y'all? It's your favorite doc, Dr. Cheyenne Bryant. Man, look, make sure you tune in Monday morning. I'm going to be on the best damn morning show live in the building with Young Jock and the Streets Morning Takeover.
0: That's right. Dr. Cheyenne Bryant says, y'all can talk all y'all want to, but as long as I'm getting paid to talk, I'm going to talk. A lot of women ask my wife, how did you stay with him so long? How have you been able to tame him? It's not about the
1: so
0: man.
1: That's what you gonna
0: her
1: cook.
0: Father.
1: So that's what you gonna cook today.
0: Her father.
1: So that, hold on. So that's what you gonna cook today.
0: No, what I'm saying, her father.
1: Go on and cook and tag me in because I'm gonna make the protein. I'm you making the vegetables.
0: You said it. I just wanted to hit you out a little hold more. On. Coming up Monday morning, Dr. Cheyenne Bryant on Young Jock and the Streets Morning Takeover.
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0: 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We up.
1: Hey, whoa. I can't lie, I wanted you the first time that I saw you. Try to diss me till you realize I'm someone you could talk to. You've been hurt over and over, tell me, what has it taught you? Soon as you fell for me, though, I had caught you, didn't I? Dead your exes, don't let them haunt you. You know if they want what's best for them and they still want

0: You can say what you want, and you can say what you heard. Well, on our show, we have someone who's definitely coming to say what they feel.
1: What's good, y'all? It's your favorite doc, Dr. Cheyenne Bryant. Man, look, make sure you tune in Monday morning. I'm going to be on the best damn morning show live in the building with Young Jock and the Streets Morning Takeover.
0: That's right. Dr. Cheyenne Bryant says, y'all can talk all y'all want to, but as long as I'm getting paid to talk, I'm going to talk. A lot of women ask my wife, how did you stay with him so long? How have you been able to tame him? It's not about the
1: man. So that's what you're gonna cook today.
0: No, what I'm saying, her father.
1: Go on and cook and tag me in, because I'm gonna make the protein. You making the vegetables.
0: You said it. I just wanted to hear you out a little more. Coming up Monday morning, Dr. Cheyenne Bryant on Young Jock and the Streets Morning Takeover.
1: Tap in.
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0: You can say what you want, and you can say what you heard. Well, on our show, we have someone who's definitely coming to say what they feel.
1: What's this, y'all? It's your favorite doc, Dr. Cheyenne Bryant. Man, look, make sure you tune in Monday morning. I'm going to be on the best damn morning show live in the building with Young Jock and the Streets Morning Takeover.
0: That's right. Dr. Cheyenne Bryant says, y'all can talk all y'all want to, but as long as I'm getting paid to talk, I'm going to talk. A lot of women ask my wife, how did you stay with him so long? How have you been able to tame him? It's not about the
1: so
0: man.
1: That's what you gonna
0: her
1: cook.
0: Father.
1: So that's what you gonna cook today.
0: Her father.
1: So that, hold on. So that's what you gonna cook today.
0: No, what I'm saying, her father.
1: Go on and cook and tag me in because I'm gonna make the protein. You making the vegetables.
0: You said it. I just wanted to hit you out a little hold more. On. Coming up Monday morning, Dr. Cheyenne Bryant on Young Jock and the Streets Morning Takeover.
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0: You can say what you want, and you can say what you heard. Well, on our show, we have someone who's definitely coming to say what they feel.
1: What's good, y'all? It's your favorite doc, Dr. Cheyenne Bryant. Man, look, make sure you tune in Monday morning. I'm going to be on the best damn morning show live in the building with Young Jock and the Streets Morning Takeover.
0: That's right. Dr. Cheyenne Bryant says, y'all can talk all y'all want to, but as long as I'm getting paid to talk, I'm going to talk. A lot of women ask my wife, how did you stay with him so long? How have you been able to tame him? It's not about the
1: man. So that's what you're gonna cook today.
0: No, what I'm saying, her father.
1: Go on and cook and tag me in, because I'm gonna make the protein. You make the vegetables.
0: You said it. I just wanted to hear you out a little more. Coming up Monday morning, Dr. Cheyenne Bryant on Young Jock and the Streets Morning Takeover.
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2: The Supreme Court ruled against us, shredding the Voting Rights Act that our community paid a heavy price to win. And of course, Tommy Tuberville has pulled out his worst playbook. He says, by all rights, Alabama should eliminate both seats in Alabama held by black members of Congress. On May 19th, you can nominate someone to defeat Tommy Tuberville and his tired old playbook. Doug Jones has always fought for us. As a U.S. attorney, when racists tried to silence our voices, Doug Jones put them in jail. In the Senate, Doug increased funding for HBCUs and Pell Grants, helped black farmers. And when President Biden appointed the first black woman to the Supreme Court, he called on Doug Jones to lead Ketanji Brown Jackson's confirmation. In Alabama, we've seen Tommy Tuberville's old playbook. It's the tired old playbook used by some of the worst politicians in Alabama history. This election is not a game. Doug Jones will be a governor for all of us. On May 19th, your vote is your voice. And we all need to turn out to vote for Doug Jones for governor. This advertisement is paid for by Doug for Alabama.
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0: listen to any of my shows, read any of my motherfucking stories, and you will see that I have never called myself a player. So some of you around here that's quote-unquote look up to me seem to feel that you're disappointed that I've taken this latest relationship step that I've taken. Let me tell y'all something. Young.
1: Tennessee Valley. There's at 5 in the morning. The Streets Morning Takeover.

0: You can say what you want, and you can say what you heard. Well, on our show, we have someone who's definitely coming to say what they feel.
1: What's good, y'all? It's your favorite doc, Dr. Cheyenne Bryant. Man, look, make sure you tune in Monday morning. I'm going to be on the best damn morning show live in the building with Young Jock and the Streets Morning Takeover.
0: That's right. Dr. Cheyenne Bryant says, y'all can talk all y'all want to, but as long as I'm getting paid to talk, I'm going to talk. A lot of women ask my wife, how did you stay with him so long? How have you been able to tame him? It's not about the
1: so
0: man.
1: That's what you gonna
0: her
1: cook. So that's what you gonna cook today.
0: Her father.
1: So that, hold on. So that's what you gonna cook today.
0: No, what I'm saying, her father.
1: Go on and cook and tag me in because I'm gonna make the protein. I'm you making the vegetables.
0: You said it. I just wanted to hear you out a little hold more. On. Coming up Monday morning, Dr. Cheyenne Bryant on Young Jock and the Streets Morning Takeover.
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1: Listen to me, gang. You can say what you want, and you can say what you heard. Well, on our show, we have someone who's definitely coming to say what they feel.
2: 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Man, look, make sure you tune in Monday morning. I'm going to be on the best damn morning show live in the building with Young Jock and the Streets Morning Takeover.
1: That's right. Dr. Cheyenne Bryant says, y'all can talk all y'all want to, but as long as I'm getting paid to talk, I'm going to talk. A lot of women ask my wife, how did you stay with him so long? How have you been able to tame him? It's not about the
2: man. That's what you gonna cook today.
1: No, what I'm saying, her father.
2: Don't cook and tag me in, because I'm gonna make the protein. I'm you making the vegetables.
1: You said it. I just wanted to hit you out a little Hold more. On. Coming up Monday morning, Dr. Cheyenne Bryant on Young Jock and the Streets Morning Takeover.
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0: for your chance to win a family four pack of tickets. I'm BJ Fever. Right here, we are.
1: You can say what you want, and you can say what you heard. Well, on our show, we have someone who's definitely coming to say what they feel.
2: What's good, y'all? 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Man, look, make sure you tune in Monday morning. I'm going to be on the best damn morning show live in the building with Young Jock and the Streets Morning Takeover.
1: That's right. Dr. Cheyenne Bryant says, y'all can talk all y'all want to, but as long as I'm getting paid to talk, I'm going to talk. A lot of women ask my wife, how did you stay with him so long? How have you been able to tame him? It's not about the
2: so
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2: That's what you're gonna cook today.
1: No, what I'm saying, her father.
2: Go on and cook and tag me in, because I'm gonna make the protein. You make the vegetables.
1: You said it. I just wanted to hit you out a little more. Coming up Monday morning, Dr. Cheyenne Bryant on Young Jock and the Streets Morning Takeover.
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3: The Supreme Court ruled against us, shredding the Voting Rights Act that our community paid a heavy price to win. And of course, Tommy Tuberville has pulled out his worst playbook. He says, by all rights, Alabama should eliminate both seats in Alabama held by black members of Congress. On May 19th, you can nominate someone to defeat Tommy Tuberville and his tired old playbook. Doug Jones has always fought for us. As a U.S. attorney, when racists tried to silence our voices, Doug Jones put them in jail. In the Senate, Doug increased funding for HBCUs and Pell Grants, helped black farmers. And when President Biden appointed the first black woman to the Supreme Court, he called on Doug Jones to lead Ketanji Brown Jackson's confirmation. In Alabama, we've seen Tommy Tuberville's old playbook. It's the tired old playbook used by some of the worst politicians in Alabama history. This election is not a game. Doug Jones will be a governor for all of us. On May 19th, your vote is your voice. And we all need to turn out to vote for Doug Jones for governor. This advertisement is paid for by Doug for Alabama.
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0: 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I'm DJ Caesar. You can rock. Right here to We Up.
1: You can say what you want, and you can say what you heard. 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
2: What's good, y'all? 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Man, look, make sure you tune in Monday morning. I'm going to be on the best damn morning show live in the building with Young Jock and the Streets Morning Takeover.
1: That's right. Dr. Cheyenne Bryant says, y'all could talk all y'all want to, but as long as I'm getting paid to talk, I'm going to talk. A lot of women ask my wife, how did you stay with him so long? How have you been able to tame him? 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
1: You said it. I just wanted to hit you out a little hold more. On. Coming up Monday morning, Dr. Cheyenne Bryant on Young Jock and the Streets Morning Takeover.
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0: do something safe and dangerous on your birthday. I'm DJ Caesar, keep it locked right here. We are.
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2: 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Man, look, make sure you tune in Monday morning. I'm going to be on the best damn morning show live in the building with Young Jock and the Streets Morning Takeover.
1: That's right. 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A lot of women ask my wife, how did you stay with him so long? How have you been able to tame him? 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
1: 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I just wanted to hear you out a little more. Coming up Monday morning, Dr. Cheyenne Bryant on Young Jock and the Streets Morning Takeover.
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3: The Supreme Court ruled against us, shredding the Voting Rights Act that our community paid a heavy price to win. And of course, Tommy Tuberville has pulled out his worst playbook. He says, by all rights, Alabama should eliminate both seats in Alabama held by black members of Congress. On May 19th, you can nominate someone to defeat Tommy Tuberville and his tired old playbook. Doug Jones has always fought for us. As a U.S. attorney, when racists tried to silence our voices, Doug Jones put them in jail. In the Senate, Doug increased funding for HBCUs and Pell Grants, helped black farmers. And when President Biden appointed the first black woman to the Supreme Court, he called on Doug Jones to lead Ketanji Brown Jackson's confirmation. In Alabama, we've seen Tommy Tuberville's old playbook. It's the tired old playbook used by some of the worst politicians in Alabama history. This election is not a game. Doug Jones will be a governor for all of us. On May 19th, your vote is your voice. And we all need to turn out to vote for Doug Jones for governor. This advertisement is paid for by Doug for Alabama.
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0: 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We up.
1: You can say what you want, and you can say what you heard. Well, on our show, we have someone who's definitely coming to say what they feel.
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1: That's right. 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

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I'm DJ Caesar, keep it locked, right here to We Up.

Hold on. Don't laugh. 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
2: 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Man, look, make sure you tune in Monday morning. I'm going to be on the best damn morning show live in the building with Young Jock and the Streets Morning Takeover.
1: That's right. Dr. Cheyenne Bryant says, y'all can talk all y'all want to, but as long as I'm getting paid to talk, I'm going to talk. A lot of women ask my wife, how did you stay with him so long? How have you been able to tame him? It's not about the
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1: You said it. I just wanted to hit you out a little more. Coming up Monday morning, Dr. Cheyenne Bryant on Young Jock and the Streets Morning Takeover.
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3: The Supreme Court ruled against us, shredding the Voting Rights Act that our community paid a heavy price to win. And of course, Tommy Tuberville has pulled out his worst playbook. He says, by all rights, Alabama should eliminate both seats in Alabama held by black members of Congress. On May 19th, you can nominate someone to defeat Tommy Tuberville and his tired old playbook. Doug Jones has always fought for us. As a U.S. attorney, when racists tried to silence our voices, Doug Jones put them in jail. In the Senate, Doug increased funding for HBCUs and Pell Grants, helped black farmers. And when President Biden appointed the first black woman to the Supreme Court, he called on Doug Jones to lead Ketanji Brown Jackson's confirmation. In Alabama, we've seen Tommy Tuberville's old playbook. It's the tired old playbook used by some of the worst politicians in Alabama history. This election is not a game. Doug Jones will be a governor for all of us. On May 19th, your vote is your voice. And we all need to turn out to vote for Doug Jones for governor. This advertisement is paid for by Doug for Alabama.
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1: 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Man, look, make sure you tune in Monday morning. I'm going to be on the best damn morning show live in the building with Young Jock and the Streets Morning Takeover.
0: That's right. Dr. Cheyenne Bryant says, y'all could talk all y'all want to, but as long as I'm getting paid to talk, I'm going to talk. A lot of women ask my wife, how did you stay with him so long? How have you been able to tame him? It's not about the
1: man. That's what you're gonna cook today.
0: No, what I'm saying, her father.
1: 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You make the vegetables.
0: You said it. I just wanted to hit you out a little more. Coming up Monday morning, Dr. Cheyenne Bryant on Young Jock and the Streets Morning Takeover.
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0: in. From 6 to 10. Keep it locked. Right here. We are. And I will see you at Entice right now. And then tonight, I'm at Black.
1: You can say what you want, and you can say what you heard. Well, on our show, we have someone who's definitely coming to say what they feel.
2: 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It's your favorite doc, Dr. Cheyenne Bryant. Man, look, make sure you tune in Monday morning. I'm going to be on the best damn morning show live in the building with Young Jock and the Streets Morning Takeover.
1: That's right. Dr. Cheyenne Bryant says, y'all can talk all y'all want to, but as long as I'm getting paid to talk, I'm going to talk. A lot of women ask my wife, how did you stay with him so long? How have you been able to tame him? It's not about the
2: so
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1: No, what I'm saying, her father.
2: Go on and cook and tag me in, because I'm gonna make the protein. You making the vegetables.
1: You said it. I just wanted to hit you out a little more. Coming up Monday morning, Dr. Cheyenne Bryant on Young Jock and the Streets Morning Takeover.
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1: 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Home of the Streets Morning Takeover with my man Young Jock. What it do? Huntsville, Decatur, Athens, Muscle Shoals, Florence, Sheffield, Tuscumbia, Moulton, Town Creek, Cortland, Leeton, Hillsborough.

or Google Play. Coming up this hour, I got T.I., Marquise Anthony, Mike Clark Jr., Moonwalker, 50 Cent, Rick Ross, Chris Brown, Beyonce. But first, let's get this thing started right now with Sexy Red featuring Key Glock, Hanging with a Baddie, Tennessee Valley. Make sure you keep it locked right here. It's We Out.

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1: Number one for hip-hop and R&B 103.1, that was T.I., Mr. Him. Here's Marquise Anthony. Say yes. Keep it locked right here. It's We Out.

0: there. I am not a player. Listen to any of my shows, read any of my motherfucking stories, and you will see that I have never called myself a player. So some of you around here that's quote-unquote look up to me seem to feel that you're disappointed that I've taken this latest relationship step that I've taken. Let me tell y'all something. Y'all.
1: Hey, what's up? This your boy Big Jock, Mr. Big Worm. When I'm sliding on that slab, I listen to my boy DJ 808 on 103.1. We are.

0: 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I got more music coming up, so make sure you keep it locked right here. It's We Out.
1: You can say what you want, and you can say what you heard. Well, on our show, we have someone who's definitely coming to say what they feel.
2: What's good, y'all? It's your favorite doc, Dr. Cheyenne Bryant. Man, look, make sure you tune in Monday morning. I'm going to be on the best damn morning show live in the building with Young Jock and the Streets Morning Takeover.
1: That's right. Dr. Cheyenne Bryant says, y'all can talk all y'all want to, but as long as I'm getting paid to talk, I'm going to talk. A lot of women ask my wife, how did you stay with him so long? How have you been able to tame him? It's not about the
2: man. That's what you gonna cook today.
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1: No, what I'm saying, her father.
2: Go on and cook and tag me in, because I'm gonna make the protein. You make the vegetables.
1: You said it. I just wanted to hit you out a little more. Coming up Monday morning, Dr. Cheyenne Bryant on Young Jock and the Streets Morning Takeover.
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1: 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Here's 50 Cent featuring Leon Thomas. No One Told Us. Keep it locked right here. It's We Out. No.

0: to me, gang. You can say what you want, and you can say what you heard. Well, on our show, we have someone who's definitely coming to say what they feel.
1: What's good, y'all? It's your favorite doc, Dr. Cheyenne Bryant. Man, look, make sure you tune in Monday morning. I'm going to be on the best damn morning show live in the building with Young Jock and the Streets Morning Takeover.
0: That's right. Dr. Cheyenne Bryant says, y'all can talk all y'all want to, but as long as I'm getting paid to talk, I'm going to talk. A lot of women ask my wife, how did you stay with him so long? How have you been able to tame him? It's not about the
1: man. That's what you gonna cook today.
0: Her father.
1: So that's what you gonna cook today.
0: No, what I'm saying, her father.
1: Go on and cook and tag me in, because I'm gonna make the protein. You making the vegetables.
0: You said it. I just wanted to hear you out a little hold more. On. Coming up Monday morning, Dr. Cheyenne Bryant on Young Jock and the Streets Morning Takeover.
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2: The Supreme Court ruled against us, shredding the Voting Rights Act that our community paid a heavy price to win. And of

0: this tired old playbook. Doug Jones has always fought for us. As a U.S. attorney, when racists tried to silence our voices, Doug Jones put them in jail. In the Senate, Doug increased funding for HBCUs and Pell Grants, helped black farmers. And when President Biden appointed the first black woman to the Supreme Court, he called on Doug Jones to lead Ketanji Brown Jackson's confirmation. In Alabama, we've seen Tommy Tuberville's old playbook. It's the tired old playbook used by some of the worst politicians in Alabama history. This election is not a game. Doug Jones will be a governor for all of us. On May 19th, your vote is your voice. And we all need to turn out to vote for Doug Jones for governor. This advertisement is paid for by Doug for Alabama.
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